0: des hits non-stop sur ta radio.
1: Yo. 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Okay.

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1: 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For the city though. Yeah. Gotta light the tower up for this. Yeah. Okay.

for the city though. 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Yeah. Okay.